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We all recognize the black and white circle. After the break, let's talk about what it actually means.

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2: Thank you, Steve.
1: Well done
2: Thank
1: for
2: you.
1: that.

Like what? In a light.

you want to be a successful studio musician, you have to learn to listen. 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